0: CL.
1: 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RD,
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3: Oh yeah, let me hear you sing it. Everybody in the place, put those hands in the air. Yeah, check it out one time. You know it's for real. Entrance if you are on your set. Getting biz, come on.

Oh yeah, let me hear you sing it. 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Yeah, check it out one time, you know it's for real. Been trashing for you all on your set. Getting biz, come on.

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You're listening to the funkiest station in the nation. And today we're just modern talking.